for a 20. It's going to be with my first wave in it. Moving off the roadway, unknown injury, was caught in by a passerby.

0: 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Original.
1: Item on US 90 westbound at Garden Road.

injuries, code Delta. 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
1: Sure.
0: And one more plate, Zulu 980432, Zulu 980432. 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

0: Eastern units, Mule Golf Course 099, to be 18-wheel-high, 10 westbound, passing Clearview, speeding. That's original people got in there.
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Rams is my W unit for 99, left me nice, will be to 83. New blue Dodge Ram going 95 miles per hour. Swerving on the city multiple vehicles.

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0: 10 West, 259 with Louisiana Zulu 224-399. It's going to be a blue Dodge Ram pickup truck.
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0: We get next up from route from Louisiana, 222, Gulf Charlie X-ray is going to be on a brown Chevy Trax. We're going to be on I-10 westbound at 259.
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0: The corner is at the time of death. It's going to be 21-31.
1: 10-9.
0: The corner is updating the time of death. It's going to be 21-31 hours.
1: 10-4.

0: Major 1-3 East Bank Unit 420. It's going to be Earhart at deck bar. Death threat.
1: One will be getting out of here in a few minutes.

0: GPS DFR to be. At 20, y'all go into an Earhart. The vehicle left and is driving with no lights on, down deck bar, just going eastbound on Jeff Highway.
1: Jeff Highway was a single vehicle?
0: Yeah, I believe so. He's passing in front of Ochsner Hospital right now on Jeff Highway.
1: Joel, I'm in St. Charles Parish.
0: I copy that.

0: Winkle, West Bank Unit 499, last seen West Bank Expressway, Westwood, lower level, eastbound. It's a red sports car following too closely to other vehicles.
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0: Everyone says Slidell unit for a road hazard. It's going to be I-10 west of the 263. It's going to be a ladder in the right, the middle lane.
1: L45.

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0: 96, moving just before General de Gaulle, coming through Sedan, the right and left lane are blocked.
1: Still map, did we?
2: Map 214, I got a unit in route.

0: went to a 10G unit for a 99, last year 955 stopped with a 25. It's gonna be a white Kia sedan, slowing down and speeding up.
1: 20, for example.

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1: Operator 7.
0: Again, Rossi Nelson Coleman with three trustees on board. Mileage 233-630.

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0: LA 437 at Plant Road on Louisiana Yankee 466961. Y 466961. It's a black Tacoma.
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0: Myself and 81 are out with JPSO on a traffic stop. 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
0: 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It's going to be 01315485 on a Craneek Lions.
1: 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I tried to advise MAP. They advised that their unit said that you don't need another SNAS truck. I'll try to advise them again.
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3: 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I'm this 214. I'm dropping this bike off at Troop right now.
0: D47 to desk.
4: Yes.
0: Can you open up the back gate for the map unit?
4: The map unit for Jabrina Roadway, I-55 northbound between mileposts 4 and 5 in the left lane. Two guys, we can all keep it that in for me.
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1: 47.
2: We're going to go from Coleman. Mileage 233-650.
1: Okay.

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1: Sounds good.
0: Yes, ma'am. Can you check a VIN 2050, please?
1: 71.
0: It's going to be 1 Nancy, 4 Alpha, Lima, 3 Papa, Zulu, Juliet, Charlie, 109090. She'll come back to Nissan Altima.

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1: Yes, I'm the one.
0: What vehicle do you have out there? Is that a black Nissan Altima?
1: Yeah, cool.
0: I'm gonna give you 21.

0: 50 to 96. You need me out there to block some traffic?
1: It's all right now.
0: None?
1: It's all right now. You might be coming out back soon.
0: Info. The damage on this vehicle is consistent with the damage on your Nissan Altima. Got black paint transfer here too.

0: mantık.
1: Yani sıkıntı değil. Gel. Ne oldu? You relocating to the CCC parking lot.
2: Can one take this?
1: Yeah, Temple.
2: Just advise the rector when he gets there.
1: Temple, I got you. 96 to Nola.
0: Okay.
1: Can you give me a date of last suspension on Louisiana 12557985? 12557985 on the last round tree? You can just put that date in the CAD notes.
0: Okay.

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0: Central West Bank Unit 420, it's going to be Barry at 10th Street.
1: 50, I'm about to clear up, I'll head that way.
0: 4th degree, SUV and a white avalanche.
1: I'm full.

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1: 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Okay.

0: 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Both vehicles are going to be relocated into the Popeyes parking lot on 10th Street. Show the roadway back open.
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0: Rock from JP First District and JPCC, when it's going to come.
1: Going to JP First District?
0: I'm departing JP First District and route to the JPCC.
1: Simple.

reason why it's really on is I have a Volo for a civil alert. Volo for civil alert on behalf of New Orleans PD for 74-year-old Robert Bob Atkinson. Last seen in the 800 block of Charter Street on June 25th, 2006 at approximately 7:30 p.m. Atkinson is going to be a white male with blue eyes and gray hair. He's 5'8 and weighs approximately 225 pounds. Last seen wearing a light blue shirt, dark blue shorts, brown shoes, and camouflage army hat with a yellow star in the middle. Family reports that Atkinson has a medical condition that may impair his judgment. Atkinson is believed to be walking on foot in an unknown direction. Region one clear.

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the Tone Original. We have a traffic stop with KPD, I-10, eastbound at Loyola.

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0: Yeah, with Harahan PD, St. Paul's, and Windy Lane. 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

0: Thank you, Notar 99, last name American, left heart causeway. Give me a silver Chevy Silverado with a Louisiana 28 of Zebra. 571-636, driven all over the roadway, unless hitting multiple vehicles.
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1: Okay.

0: T-17, available map unit approaching late 18. The CCC westbound, Reno, right lane, I couldn't get over the water.
1: Map 214,

0: Yeah, it's going to be a westbound game if it's this map up at 18. Westbound, like in the partially in the right lane, just past John 2, that's all right. It's like a black SUV.
1: 17 Dust, I was making a flip.

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0: Oh.
2: 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Put me back out of the fruit. 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
1: 你们说？
2: That is Boulevard westbound at Hessler. It's going to be Louisiana 935 Hotel Uniform X-ray. 935 HUX, it's a white Acura TLX.
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0: this division, over. Yeah, for me. It's going to be 010263175 on a Tevin Anderson.
1: 15.
0: Yes, ma'am. He doesn't have a physical ID on him. He just gave us that number, so I'll throw it in the CAD, and I'm gonna go look it up.

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0: 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It's me, I-10E, between the 213 and 215.
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0: B-94, it's a gray vehicle and a white van, no injuries, unknown injuries, right lane blocked.

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0: North Causeway Boulevard and West Esplanade with Florida tag. Romeo Alpha Sierra Tango 26 is going to be on a white BMW 228.
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1: 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It's going to be Mississippi Hotel Sierra India 304. 8304 to Gray Honda Civic.

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0: Which one comes up with St. John Union versus 20 I, I-65 North is 8?
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0: These are unknown, vehicle with possible injuries, medical and

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I passed the 3 to 4 vehicles with right lane blockage.

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0: I got serving next up for two. First is going to be Louisiana 102 Juliet Sierra Hotel, 102 JSH. It's a white Honda CRV.

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0: 18.
1: Yes, ma'am. Put me out with a signal 18. It's going to be US 90B at... Give me one second.

ticker 501JTZ. It's a blue Subaru Outback. The other one is a Utah plate uniform 74 India Bravo Charlie. Uniform 74 IBC out of Utah.

3139 South at Causeway, Louisiana, 820 Foxtrot November Delta, 820 SN, correction, that's SNO, Foxtrot November Oscar. It's a blue Acura MDX.

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0: Four.
1: I'm on I-10 at Vets. I should be coming up on that signal 18.
0: 10-4, I have math on the line, please.

0: vehicle is not facing the wrong way, but it does not have a spare. 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

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Six Louisiana 125 465 48 125 465 48.

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0: 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Is that Shaggy relocated somebody? Then that's V39, but I don't know.

13, Flight Coyote Cameron, Louisiana 28, 913 Juliet Uniform Delta, 913 JUD, driving records with a juvenile, no seatbelt.

0: You gonna pay anybody?
1: I have the number on the line. It's ringing. No answer.
0: 9-10-4. Yeah, I tried also 2 or 3 times, and it's going to voicemail. You can mark it up GOA unless he calls back.
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US 90, westbound, LA 18, I'm out with a maroon dump truck, no 28, CV inspection.

incident report of Jamie Boulevard called back stating that he waited and no one came and he left, but he's back at the team.

0: 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Again, next up for Louisiana Tech, Zulu, Romeo, Romeo 241, the gray Honda Accord.
1: Cool.

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1: L18 and 541. 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Papa Sierra Charlie 228. PSC 228. I'm gonna be a black Mitsubishi.

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1: Thanks, so just start.
0: That's my radio, I'll 21 you.

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You think you're in for $6.99? I can what's it? $2.25. It's a white sedan. What do we have? 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

0: City to 214, Texas 174 Delta Victor 36, 174 DB 36 out of Texas, to Red F-150.
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0: A Red F-150.
1: Sure.

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not going to be at 100. 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Your victim's going to be an 18-wheeler. 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

0: 901? Okay, for to be advised on that first subject, he is shown as a detained wanted person on the phone. Is the RPD trying to confirm now?
1: 10-4, 10-4. Can you meet 21 real quick?

going to be at the base of the CCC at the General de Gaulle exit westbound. It's going to be a white Buick Enclave, possibly out of gas.

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Lee, Charlie Alpha Lima, 5813. CAL 5813 out of Washington. It's a red Honda, of course.